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1: Last night I saw Lester Maddox on a TV show with some smart ass New York Jew.

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In a decade or two, I'm sure I'll be fine. That's progress.

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Looks something like a turnip green.

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'Cause that's about all they had to eat.

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0: 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I know they got plenty young blood left in them, and plenty nights under pink skies you taught them to enjoy.
1: 40 Up Radio.
2: Music, no filter.